If you touch this idea, you believe it instantly into existence. And then you have to believe another idea to remove it. So why not drop both ideas in the first place and stay where you are? You're simply here within which all that arises for you, including the sense of spirituality, forget about spirituality then. Forget about enlightenment and forget about you also. And what remains here?

0: first one was in 1913. It was a bicycle wheel.
1: Just an ordinary wheel?
0: An ordinary wheel, a bicycle wheel, on a stand. I would turn it as I passed by. The movement of it would be like a fire in the fireplace. You know, it has that attraction of something moving in the room while you think about something else. Then the second one was a bottle dryer. You know, they have in cellars, in the French cellars, you put the bottles up.
1: The wine bottles.
0: The wine bottles. When they're empty, you put them on. And
1: after they've been washed.
0: Yes. And then the third one was a snow shovel, which I did here in New York when I first came in 1915. That was just a plain snow shovel, bought it in a hardware shop. And it's now, one replica of it is in Yale.

0: Yes.
1: Which side yes. are you on?
0: No.
1: Which side no. are you on?
0: Yes.
1: Which side
0: yes.
1: are you on?
0: No. No. Yes.
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0: T-minus 10, 9, 8, 7, 6, 5, 4, 3, 2, 1.
1: MDS 2.
0: We have ignition. We have a liftoff.
2: Roll program is in on time. 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

0: The Invaders. A Quinn Martin production. Starring Roy Thinnes as architect David Vincent.
1: The Invaders. Alien beings from a dying planet. Their destination, the Earth. Their purpose, to make it their world. David Vincent has seen them. For him, it began one lost night on a lonely country road looking for a shortcut that he never found. It began with a closed, deserted diner and a man too long without sleep to continue his journey. It began with the landing of a craft from another galaxy. Now, David Vincent knows that the invaders are here, that they have taken human form. Somehow, he must convince a disbelieving world that the nightmare has already begun.
2: Before you plan other trips, see the Earth first, inside and out. There is beauty and dark adventure deep within it. See the mole people. You'll be pleasantly shocked. Feel their claws run up and down your spine. You'll dig it the most. They'll dig you, too. Even the music of the mole people will get you.

0: William Lee, I have arranged all this just to have a moment alone with you. I am your case officer.
1: What?
0: Case officer. You are my agent. I, in turn, report to your controller. Come, come, Mr. Lee. You don't have to play dumb with me.
1: That would be foolish, wouldn't it?
0: It would. Say, Bill, do you think you could rub some of this powder on my lips?

0: As you might have expected, I have instructions for you from Control. It's about the little woman.
1: What?
0: The little woman. Your little woman. Your wife.
1: Tell me.
0: Your wife is not really your wife. She is an agent of Interzone Incorporated. You must kill her. Kill Joan Lee. It must be done soon, this week. And it must be done real tasty.

0: motorcycle has two wheels and handlebars to steer it. 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
1: I love it, man. It's the greatest.
2: Let's climb on our motorcycle and stand up with legs apart. 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
0: Now, let's start the motorcycle by lifting our right foot high in the air and bringing it down to the floor with a stomp. Do this a few times, cat, until your motorcycle starts.
2: Now we're ready to go. 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
0: Wow! 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
2: Hold on tight and press down the brake with your left foot and squeeze the handbrake with your right hand. We're coming to a red light, and a red light means stop.
0: Green light, green light. 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
2: This is a smooth road, but so full of twists and turns. 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

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Charon brought his raft from the sea that sails on souls, and saw the scavenger departing, taking warm hearts to the cold. He knew the ghetto was a haven for the meanest creature ever known. In a wilderness of heartbreak and a desert of despair, evil's clarion of justice shrieks the cry of naked terror, taking babies from their mamas, leaving grief beyond compare. 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

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And if I was a tree growing tall and green, all I'd want is you to shade me.

0: pendant ce temps.
1: This is room 17 on the fourth floor, which is the Donna L. Bryant Junior Family Gallery, which is also the room that has all the Pollocks in it.
0: MoMA, New York, États-Unis.

0: Yes!
1: No!
2: Come on, boy, talk!
3: Yes,
2: oh, sweet.
3: Let me back here.
1: Save him!
2: Yes,
1: yes.
2: He
1: isn't.
2: He's gone. Come on.
1: Sweet back!
2: You only got one good ear left, boy. You want to save it? You want to talk?
0: All brother died of an overdose.

0: stay in that system. I'm telling you to stay in the system because to do otherwise is to, in fact, bring down upon you, me, and every other identifiable black person in this country genocide.
1: But we're already in, like, this genocide.
0: I understand what you're saying, but I'm also telling you that there are limitations as long as the system remains in some form of viability. There's some limitations upon how far anything can go in this country that could amount to genocide. If you would point out to me, for instance, you say, well, in 1942, they took some 100,000 Japanese Americans and just put them in the concentration camps. Or if you'd say to me also that right now, there seems to be undeniable evidence that there is established within this nation 6 or 7 large detention quarters, that there has been some suggestion that Washington intends to put obstreperous black Americans or others who tend to fight against the system in. I'd have to accept that you're right about it, but I'm also saying to you that there's been some victories won by the use of the courts. Let's take the Chicago incident involving the Black Panthers. Because of the system, the charges against the Black Panthers there had subsequently to be dropped. Now, the system did not move from that point to prosecute those that in the report of the grand jury said had actually done the shooting and the murder. But at least it went a step further than it would have if you didn't have some kind of viable system here. In the absence of it, not only would you have Fred Hampton dead and the others charged in court, or maybe some others dead also, but certainly having to face first-degree murder charges, but also you would have had a general reign of terror of indiscriminate murdering of those who happen to be black or to differ with the system. And this country is, I would have to admit to you,

Rock, rock on, eh. Curtis Mayfield, rock, rock on, eh. Grover Washington, rock, rock on, eh. My Aunt Hazel, rock, rock on, eh. Big L, rock, rock on, eh. Freaky Ty, rock, rock on, eh. Javody Green, rock, rock on, eh. 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We celebrate.

Yangarak Zani, Mash, Petaketan Shimenas de, Tuliara, Ville, Mafinatan, Tungavanam Netun, Raisin, Tanganro, Soli, Sotatup.

Alright, let's get realistic now. You know and I know that the function of that number was just to provide some sort of warm-up trash before we do something heavy.

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1: Well,
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1: Come on, man. 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All right, this is an oldie, but well, it's an oldie where I come from.

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I'm too small to be a football hero, and I'm too ugly to be elected mayor. But I watch TV, and I see all them people in all them fine homes they live in, and all them nice cars they drive, and I get all full of ambition. And you tell me what I'm supposed to do with all this ambition I got.

0: And so
1: this is
0: Christmas. And what have you done? Another year over. And a new one just begun. And so
1: this is Christmas.
0: And I hope you
1: have fun.
0: The near and the dear ones. The old and the young. A very Merry Christmas. And a Happy New Year. Let's hope it's a good one. Without any fear. And so
1: this is Christmas.
0: For weak and for strong. For rich and the poor ones. The road is so long. And so,
1: Happy Christmas.
0: For black and for white. For the children in Afghanistan and Iraq. Let's stop all the fight. A very Merry Christmas.
1: And a Happy New Year.
0: Let's hope it's a good one. Without any fear. Christmas is a time of joy and peace. At Christmas, we give thanks for the gift of the birth of Christ. And Christmas reminds us of our obligation to share these blessings with others. During the holiday season and throughout the year, we think with pride of the men and women of our armed forces who are keeping our nation safe and defending freedom around the world. In Iraq, Afghanistan, and elsewhere, they are protecting our liberty by spreading liberty to others. Christmas reminds us that we can trust in God's promise of peace on earth and goodwill toward men. Peace on earth. Peace on earth. Peace on earth. Peace on earth. On a night more than 2,000 years ago, an angel of the Lord brought good tidings of great joy. The God of heaven had come to earth, and he would be with us always. And so
1: this is Christmas.
0: What have we done? Another year over. And a new one just begun. And so
1: this is Christmas.
0: And I hope you
1: have fun.
0: The near and the dear ones. The old and the young. A very Merry Christmas.
1: And a Happy New Year.
0: Let's hope it's a good one. Without any fear. Everybody.
1: War is over.
0: If you want it.
1: War is over.
0: Now.
1: War is over.
0: If you want it,
1: war is over.
0: Now. Once again,
1: war is over.
0: If you want it,
1: war is over.
0: Now.
1: Merry Christmas.

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3: Last spring, I spent a week in a convent in the Midwest. I'd been invited there to do a series of seminars on language. They'd gotten my name from a list in Washington, from a brochure that described my work as "deals with the spiritual issues of our time." Undoubtedly a blurb I had written myself. Because of this, and also because men were not allowed to enter the convent, they asked me to come out. The night I arrived, they had a party for me in a nearby town in the downstairs lounge of the Crystal Lanes bowling alley. The alley was reserved for the nuns for their Tuesday night tournaments. It was a pizza party, and the lounge was decorated to look like a cave. Every surface was covered with that spray-on rock that's usually used for soundproofing. In this case, it had the opposite effect. It amplified every sound. Now, the nuns were in the middle of their annual tournament playoffs. And we could hear all the bowling balls rolling very slowly down the aisles above us, making the rock glob stalactites tremble and resonate. Finally, the pizza arrived, and the Mother Superior began to bless the food. Now, this woman normally had a gruff, low-pitched speaking voice, but as soon as she began to pray, her voice rose, became pure, bell-like, like a child's. The prayer went on and on, increasing in volume every time a sister got a strike.

The next day, I was scheduled to begin the seminar on language. I'd been very struck by this prayer, and I wanted to talk about how women's voices rise in pitch when they are asking for things, especially from men. But it was odd. Every time I set a time for the seminar, there was some reason to postpone it. The potatoes had to be dug out, or a busload of old people would appear out of nowhere and have to be shown around. So I never actually did the seminar. But I spent a lot of time there, walking around the grounds and looking at all the crops, which were all labeled. And there was also a very neatly laid out cemetery, hundreds of identical white crosses in rows. And they were labeled Maria, Teresa, Maria Teresa, Teresa Maria. And the only sadder cemetery I saw was last summer in Switzerland. And I was dragged there by a Hermann Hesse fanatic, a very sincere Swede who had never recovered from reading Siddhartha. And one hot August morning, when the sky was white, we made a pilgrimage to the cemetery. We brought a lot of flowers, and we finally found his grave. It was marked with a huge fir tree and a mammoth stone that said Hesse in huge Helvetica bold letters. It looked more like a marquee than a tombstone. And around the corner was this tiny stone for his wife, Nina. And on it was one word. Ausländer. Foreigner. And this made me so sad and so mad that I was sorry I'd brought the flowers. Anyway, I decided to leave the flowers along with a mean note. And it read, "Even though you're not my favorite writer, by a long shot, I leave these flowers on your resting place.

relationship, they made love 4 or 5 times a night. They were really turned on for a while. Then to heighten their passion, they bought sex books. The Joy of Sex, The Sensuous Couple, The Joy of Sex Part 2, The Kama Sutra, even yet still more Joy of Sex, Popular Mechanics, Betty Crocker, anything. They tried as many positions as they were capable of, physically, physically, physically. They were really turned on for a while. Then, to heighten their passion, they bought sex toys, Benoit balls, French ticklers, nipple clamps, cock rings, whips and chains and bondage gear, bowling balls, dildos, vibrators, watermelons, commemorative statuettes of liberty, anything. They were really turned on for a while. They set up a video camera and taped themselves having sex. Then they watched it on the VCR while having more sex. Then, to heighten their passion, Gary taped Melissa having sex with some of his friends, and Melissa taped Gary having sex with some of her friends. Then they watched it on the VCR while having more sex. They were really turned on. As the years went by, Gary and Melissa became fine, upstanding members of their community. Although they never married, their relationship outlasted all the marriages on their block, and they never fought, except to heighten their passion. They had made an agreement that when one of them died, the other would continue to live with and make love to the corpse. But as luck would have it, they were both killed in a freak accident and died.

Being blessed is not just being able to float on air. I'm saying if you got to pay for things that you've done wrong, I got a big bill coming at the end of the day.

Jesus was way cool. Everybody liked Jesus. Everybody wanted to hang out with him. Anything he wanted to do, he did. He turned water into wine. And if he wanted to, he could have turned wheat into marijuana, or sugar into cocaine, or vitamin pills into amphetamines. He walked on the water and swam on the land. He would tell these stories, and people would listen. He was really cool. If you were blind or lame, you just went to Jesus, and he would put his hands on you, and you would be healed. That's so cool. He could have played guitar better than Hendrix. He could have told the future. He could have baked the most delicious cake in the world. He could have scored more goals than Wayne Gretzky. He could have danced better than Baryshnikov. Jesus could have been funnier than any comedian you can think of. Jesus was way cool. He told people to eat his body and drink his blood. That's so cool. Jesus was so cool. But then some people got jealous of how cool he was, so they killed him. But then he rose from the dead. He rose from the dead, danced around, and went up to heaven. I mean, that's so cool. Jesus was way cool. No wonder there are so many Christians.

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1: A great sentence. These are words to live by, Bill. I'm glad these words are going into your report. Our new management will be so pleased that you see our point of view.
2: Hello there. Let me tell you about my love affair. I looked at him and said, that's for me. Then in Philadelphia, it was 49. We danced on the bandstand and had a crazy time. Our third date was in New York. It was 52. We had a quarrel and he said, I'll be seeing you. I had to find my loving man, so I went to Boston. It was swinging. Miami was too much. St. Louis was the most. It was 68. I grabbed him and kissed him by the Golden Gate. He proposed in Los Angeles. It was 71. He decided that marriage to me could be lots of fun. In Las Vegas, it was 107. Real hot. We gambled on love. And I gave it all I've got. Oh, by the way, he's a weatherman. Need I say more?

0: お前は綺麗だから、お母さんと一緒の名前にしてあげる。
1: You take the ability to talk for granted, don't you? Then why shouldn't you? You talk every day of your life and you don't think much about it. But did you realize that millions of people suffer from voice problems? These millions can't take talking for granted. For them, to talk is a struggle.
2: Do you have a voice like...
3: Do
2: you have a voice like... Do you have a voice like... Mine? Do you have a voice like...
4: As it is done.
2: Do you have a voice like... Is he... Do you have a voice like... Mine? Do you have a voice like... Do you want a voice like mine? Do you want a voice like... Mine? Do you want a voice like... Is he... Do you want... Do you want a voice like... With a voice like mine? What would you want a voice like? Do you want a voice? Do you want a voice like... What would you do with a voice like... What would you do? How would you survive? Would you seize me? Would you hide? Would you seize power? Would you dissect it? Ingest it? Roll it around on your tongue? And then what? And then what? And then what? Would it give you pleasure? Would it get you in? Would it take you away? Gently? With a light touch? Take it out. Take it away. Take it. How can you... Take it out. Take it away. Take it. Gently? With a light. Roll it around on your pleasure. And then what? And then what? And then what? And then what? And then what? And then what?
1: For years, little or nothing could be done for many of these people. Doctors often resorted to surgery whose results were difficult to predict. Today, however, there's been a new medical breakthrough in diagnosing and testing voice problems. With the ability to view vocal cords in action through the use of fiber optics, it is now possible for doctors to correct voice problems without surgery in 9 out of 10 cases.

From the moment of birth, people sense that the environment, the new environment around them, is hostile. It's a real threat to their whole existence. Environment changes, we hasten to seek security and comfort in the old environment.

The new is always made up of the old, or rather what people see in the new is always the old thing. Future of a future is the present. The rearview mirror.

0: future of the future is the present. The rear view mirror. This is something that people are terrified of.
1: One.

0: all greatness, the majority of greatness in itself doesn't come with goodness. The two don't coexist with one another. And I spent all my life trying to become great because I had such a low self-esteem. And I realized late in life, well, I'm saying I'm 47, but late in my life, that all great men are not good men.
1: Introduction et marche royale du lion. Poules et coqs. Les hémions. Les tortues.